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2: What it do, bro?
1: Welcome to the show, man. Can't believe today's the 25th anniversary of September 11th.
2: Oh, yeah. I remember Trump was there being carried down by two firefighters. You remember that?
1: I don't remember that, but according to him, that happened. But hey, welcome to the show. It's only right since we're talking September 11th today. We have an amazing new TSA update because TSA wouldn't exist without 9/11 happening. TSA might be updating some of their rules that might ease up your travel. We're going to break it down on the way. Keep it locked.

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1: It's the Bootleg Kev Show with James Andre Jefferson Jr.
2: What a do, bro?
1: All right, man, it is the 25th anniversary of September 11th. By the way, our president apparently was in the rubble. Had no idea. TSA obviously came out of 9/11, and TSA has made traveling for Americans extremely safe.
2: And unbearable.
1: But unbearable is a great word. Yes. Just absolutely horrible. I don't appreciate not being able to bring a bottle of water through, but there are changes being made, apparently. They're considering switching that up.
3: And the TSA is considering changing the rules on water bottles at the airport. The new 3D baggage screening can detect whether a liquid inside a container is water. Now, the agency says it may start letting some passengers carry water bottles through security.
1: I'll tell you what, that'd be a big thing. Now we get to keep our shoes on, and if they can make it to where we could at least bring some water. Like, if I have a Stanley Cup or one of those little containers you need to keep water in, if there's water in there, let me get in with my water.
2: It's too much to be going on with the rules that came from 9/11. Like, literally, like, water's not going to kill everybody.
1: Yeah, and the other thing, too, if I'm going to walk through the x-ray machine, let me keep my hoodie on. Like, they make you take your hoodie. The hoodie? Let me keep my hoodie on.
2: Hey, well, they want to see who you are.
1: Yeah, anyway, man, stay by your radio. Coming up next, we're jumping in the Daily Hate, y'all. 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
1: 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That's James Andre Jefferson Jr.
2: What it do, Bill?
1: The Daily Hate's coming up. You know how we do it. All right. It's Friday. We are taking your Daily Hate calls at 877-817-2888. That is the number. On this 25th anniversary of September 11th, I would like to hate on people who are doing the stolen valor thing with 9/11 and pretending like they was there.
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5: 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I hate that I get up every morning and work from 7 to 3:30, and I get home and my house is dirty. 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My kids don't clean up. 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
0: 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New movie just got announced. 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
1: It's the Bootleg Kev Show, man. It just got announced. Men in Black 5 is in the works. I'm not going to lie to you, James. I don't even remember there being a Men in Black Part 4.
2: They're trying to get rid of Will and old boy. 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
1: Tommy Lee Jones,
2: Tommy Lee Jones. 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
1: 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Coming up, we got the No Cap News. Keep it locked.

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1: 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The No Cap News Report is on the way, man. James finds the craziest stories in the world, and we break them down. What you got?
2: A female author wrote a book that was a little too close to home, and now she's in jail for something.
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0: was titled How to Murder Your Husband. It broke down all the motives that she could have had, but pretty much all this, but her husband actually was murdered, and years later after writing it, it comes to find out she actually did murder her husband.
1: Wait, so she wrote a book about how to get away with killing her husband only to then get arrested for killing her husband?
0: Yes.
1: Oh, well, that's called self-snitching.
0: Yeah, 100%. She tried to make some money before she went to jail.
1: Damn, nah, you can't write a book about trying to kill your husband or getting away with it when you actually did it.
0: Yeah, you just gotta kill him.
1: Yeah, that's where OJ messed up, huh?
0: Facts.
1: And when you wrote the book?
0: Yeah, what was it called? If I did kill
1: If I did do it, I think, or something like that. Anyway, stay by your radio. Coming up next, man, let's talk about it. This Grand Theft Auto release has got everyone speculating how it's affecting our economy because people are going to be taking off work.
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2: What it do, bro?
1: All right, Grand Theft Auto 6 is releasing in November. The buzz is at an all-time high. There's already speculation that that week, a good amount of America's workforce might be taking off from work just to play the video game, resulting in potential economic, I guess, blowback in the billions.
2: I promise you the Iran war is going to cost more for us.
1: Oh, 100%. But I'm curious, man. Obviously, Grand Theft Auto 6 is going to be crazy. I think we're all going to get sucked into it pretty easily if you're a gamer. With that being said, is there something out there you would risk your job to go to or to make sure you participate in? It might be a concert. It might be an experience. It might be something where you're just like, hey, no matter what, I'm finna pull up and I'm going to go to this or I'm going to play this or I'm going to do this. It don't matter if it costs me my job.
2: Anything hey, look here. You? I'm thinking GTA 6, to be honest.
1: GTA 6.
2: I'm sick that day.
1: 877-817-2888. Man, get at us. What is something, no matter what, you have got to see, do, participate in, even if it costs you your job? We're taking your calls up next.

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1: All right, it's the Bootleg Kev Show. We're talking about it, man. Apparently, everyone's going to be taking off of work to play Grand Theft Auto.
2: I'm not. I'm sick that day. I got Ebola.
1: Oh, see?
2: Yeah.
1: Oh, you're going to be sick.
2: Yeah, I already feel it coming up.
1: Yeah, 2 months away. Listen, 877-817-2888. They're saying a lot of people will be risking losing their jobs just to play a video game. What is something you would not miss out on and risk your employment for? All right, we have got Danielle on the phone. Danielle, what's up?
3: I'm sorry. I would definitely lose my job if Kanye West came to my town and, like, I got the tickets. I'm sorry, I have to go see Leah.
2: Are you a stripper, man? Because you know it's at nighttime.
1: Maybe she's a nurse.
2: Oh, okay. I just want to figure out what the job title is. You can go to the concert and go to your day job.
1: You think that only strippers have jobs at night? You think that's how the world works?
2: No, that was just my first question. I had a second
1: one. You ever heard of nurses, sir?
2: Yeah, some nurses strip, too. What you talking about?
1: What nurse?
2: In this economy, you got to make it happen to go see Kanye.
1: Listen, ma'am, I've seen the Kanye show, and you would be right in your instincts. You definitely don't want to miss Ye if he comes to a city near you. 877-817-2888. We're talking about this Grand Theft Auto game launch and how everyone's supposed to be calling off the work, all the money it's going to cost the U.S. economy. I want to know, though, what is something you would not miss, all right, and you'd risk your job over? We have got Brianna on the phone. Brianna, what's up?
4: Hey, guys. So my nephew just got a college basketball scholarship, and if he has a big game, I'm going to that game. So I might have to risk my job for that.
1: Oh, yeah, you can't miss that. If your nephew's, like, playing a serious, like, college basketball game, you got to go.
2: If it's that serious, it's going to be on TV, ain't it?
1: First of all, serious.
4: Yeah, and he's really good.
2: Yeah, he's going to be really good on TV, too. Don't lose your job for this.
1: It's your nephew.
2: Okay, nephew been playing basketball. If he that good, he gonna be in the NBA one day. It is what it is.
1: James has never played any sort of sport in his life.
2: Oh, you did? It came in with a jammed finger for playing at the YMCA? That's what you just talking about?
1: Honestly, that's a great excuse. If you're gonna miss a job, it should be for your nephew's basketball game. I love it. We appreciate you calling. Hey, man, is there something like that? It could be a nephew's basketball game, Kanye concert, something you will risk your job to go to see, to play, to participate in. I was talking about Grand Theft Auto 6 earlier. 877-817-2888. Speaking of jobs, man, new stat about women in the U.S. running it up over the men. We're going to break it down up next.
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1: This is crazy, man. What are the women doing that we ain't doing? 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
2: Hey, come on. 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
1: Wait, so in the month of August, women got 162,000 new jobs and men only got 4,000. What are we doing? 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
2: What a deal, bro?
1: Yes, sir. Coming up, we got our brother from the Bay Area, P-Lo.
2: Come on now.
1: Yes, he just dropped a new album and he just produced Too Hard for the Radio for Drake. So we're going to talk with him about working with Drake up next, man. Keep it locked.

0: back together. And on this last Drake album, Iceman, he co-produced the new record, paying homage to Mac Dre. He did Too Hard for the Radio. We talked about how that came to be and working with Drake.
1: Pretty much it all really stemmed from Kari. So he's with Chubbs, and they were working on some shit. And Drake was like, yo, like, I want to do some, like, bass shit. Could you give me some, like, pillow beats so we could just see what's up?
2: Right.
1: So pretty much we just started sending, like, spamming, like, yeah, just shooting them off. Like, I pretty much had, like, hella people that were, like, out here in L.A. from the Bay. We were just, like, shooting off there. Like, everybody was just coming to the studio, like, throwing shit off. We probably sent, like, 20-some beats. None of it landed. None of them landed. None of them.
2: 0-for-20.
1: 0-for. So this is, like, the week before Super Bowl.
2: Okay.
1: And I was, like, driving up. It was, like, hella early in the morning. Like, maybe, like, 7, 8 in the morning. And I get a text from Kari. It was like, yo, Drake liked this sample. It was a beat from, like, OZ that he liked the sample from. So pretty much, like, he was like, yo, take the sample. Can you put some drums on? So literally, I pull my car over. My homie Nick's with me. And I'm like, Nick, yo, like, take over the wheel.
2: Drive.
1: I got to, like, make this beat.
2: You have your laptop?
1: Yeah, I have my laptop. Okay. So I'm making the beat with my laptop connected to my, like, Tesla Bluetooth speakers.
2: Nice.
1: And then pretty much, like, I made the beat, sent it over to the homies, and then they, like, touched it up. And then by the time I got to the Bay, it was, like, the first part of the song was recorded. Kari knew that Drake wanted to flip Too Hard for the Radio.
2: Right.
1: So he was just like, man, we just got to find the right beat.
2: Right. So that was something he was like, he loved that record.
1: Yeah.
2: Wanted to do.
1: Yeah. No, for sure. Like, I think he always knew he wanted to flip that. So he was like, we just got to find the right beat. Once we find the right beat, it's going
0: to
1: be good.
0: A shout out to P-Lo, man. Hey, shout out to Mac Dre, too, man. Big deal that him and his family got a number one record, man.
2: Max.
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2: What it do, boo?
1: 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Trump is beefing with Canada, which means Crown Royal will no longer be in the U.S. He is stopping all Canadian imports, which would include alcohol. And the biggest one I can think of is Crown Royal comes from Canada.
2: This is crazy. Trump doing too much. What, he going to do ban drink at Justin Bieber next?
1: Hey, Crown Apple's fire, though. Let me be clear. The Crown Apple era of my life came right after the Fireball era.
2: Fireball.
1: Fireball, Crown Apple.
2: That's a movie. 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
4: AI is making the scammer's life so much easier. So there's a new scam out there that's pretty good, but I hate that it's happening. Pretty much they are cloning car dealership websites and stealing money from people. So literally they'll take Ford.com, make a different version of it, and you think you put a down payment on a little Ford Focus, and it's never going to come because it's a scam.
0: Yo, AI is going to make it so much easier to scam and so much harder to find out what is fake and what's real. I just saw DJ Vlad, who obviously has Vlad TV on YouTube, his mom got scammed for $200,000 from a fake FBI agent.
4: How'd that happen? That's crazy.
0: Craziness, man. So especially when it comes to like the senior citizen community, it's going to be so easy to scam them because I don't think they are fully hip to like the difference between AI and real still, because they be posting stuff on Facebook like it's real and it's obviously AI. My dad is one of them.
4: Hey, the AI going to get everybody, just not the seniors. They get me sometime.
0: Anyway, stay by your radio. Coming up next, man, we got the Daily Hate on the way. Keep it locked.
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7: 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Then we have our butt biters. I'm going to pull on your ear. We're going to bite each other in the back of the leg. You know, we're going to bark a lot. Then we have our smalls. 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
1: Yo, it's the Bootleg Kev Show holding it down, man. That's James Andre Jefferson Jr.
2: What it do, bro?
1: The Daily Hate is happening. If you got something you want to hate on, man, leave us a voicemail, 877-817-2888. It's Friday, man. Tell us what's got you pissed off. We got your calls coming up. Anything you're hating on, James?
2: I'm hating on people that's excited for Friday and they don't have a job.
1: I'm hating on everybody who ain't excited for football this weekend.
2: Come on, man.
1: Come on, man. We ready.
2: You ready to lose more money, huh?
1: Yeah, we gambling, man. Anyway, yo, your Daily Hate calls coming up next.

0: stare at him like, I know it's you. And he said to me that I was very rude and keep giving him dirty looks. And I'm like, what else am I supposed to do when you're calling CPS on my children?
1: Well, your racist Karen neighbor is hated on. If you got something you want to hate on too, leave us a voicemail, 877-817-2888. Coming up next, new sequel to a movie just got announced. I don't know if I'm excited, but we're going to talk about
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4: Slight chance of thunderstorms overnight, otherwise partly cloudy skies. Lows level off around 65, winds out of the south, 8 to 15 miles per hour. Highs around 78 Saturday. Right now, it's 71 degrees.

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4: Z93 weather. Lows dip down to about 66 overnight under mainly cloudy skies with a chance for storms, south winds 8 to 15 miles per hour. Partly cloudy Saturday, high of 77. Currently 72.

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4: Slight chance for storms overnight, otherwise cloudy. Lows around 66. South winds 8 to 15 miles per hour. A mix of clouds and sun. Saturday, high temperatures reach up to 77. Currently, it's 69 degrees.

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3: Clouds and sun today with daytime highs approaching 77. Northwest winds 8 to 15 miles per hour. Mainly clear skies. Tonight lows dip down to about 52. Right now, 69.

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of clouds and sun today with daytime highs approaching 77. Northwest winds 8 to 15 miles per hour. Mainly clear skies. Tonight, lows dip down to about 52. Right now, 68.

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11: Clouds and sun today with daytime highs approaching 77. Northwest winds 8 to 15 miles per hour. Mainly clear skies. Tonight lows dip down to about 52. Currently, it's 68 degrees.
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3: Of low around 77. Today, under partly cloudy skies, winds out of the northwest, 8 to 15 miles per hour. Partly cloudy skies again. Tonight, lows dip down to about 52. Currently, 66.

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8: Highs level off around 77. Today, under partly cloudy skies, winds out of the northwest, 8 to 15 miles per hour. Partly cloudy skies again. Tonight, lows dip down to about 52. Right now, 68.

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0: 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Thanks for coming in.
1: Oh, you're very welcome.
0: We do this segment called Ken Etiquette, where I ask Ken about etiquette, and it sounds like Connecticut, so that's fun. I have a question for you about a wedding. Okay, so I'm going to a wedding in a couple weeks in Milwaukee. It's an old family friend of ours.
1: Okay.
0: And very excited to see everybody. It's going to be lovely. On their website for the wedding, they have, like, their registry, right? So they have a couple things that they're registered for, like kitchen stuff or whatever. But then they also have different funds, like for a shed fund, to build a shed. They have a honeymoon fund. I think one was, like, a couples massage or something like that. And so, which is great. So then you can put whatever you want into that fund. And so my plan had been to just put money in a card. So
1: cash?
0: Yeah.
1: Huh.
0: So
1: what a concept.
0: It's so much easier for me. But now, now it's like, so should I not do that because they were like, here's how to donate money? But, like, what if you want to get dinner on the way home the next day? Not that this is their only source of income, I assume, you know, but, like, what is the etiquette on that? I also can tell you for a fact that my father is planning on giving a check. I feel like...
1: A paper check?
0: Yeah. He's 82. Huh. He still writes checks. He's the guy that still got checks. Yeah, and I probably would write a check, too, if I had a checkbook, but I don't. And I'm not going to pay for one, so I don't.
1: I don't blame you. And you don't want to send someone a money order for their wedding,
0: cashier's
1: I suppose.
0: Check.
1: Yeah.
0: Especially because it's not going to be a lot.
1: That, I can tell you right now, is a faux pas.
0: That's the other thing about cash, is it could be like, oh, she only had $40 on her. As opposed to if you write a check for $40, like, that's rude.
1: They put some thought into this and decided $50 was just too much.
0: Right, exactly. The $40 in cash seems like,
1: over the line.
0: Oh, wait. I think I got another $20 in the glove box. I think, all right, yeah, that'll be enough. That'll be enough. So, like, if they have specified funds, should I then just donate online? It's not donating, I guess.
1: Well, yeah. It's not like the funds are to help other people.
0: Yeah.
1: It's still to help them.
0: To help them go on a honeymoon, but yeah.
1: I would say this is a great opportunity for you to sort of get with the game, move into the 21st century, and do it online. And just, this is what your friend wants, and the look of dejection on your face. But I mean, what harm is there in giving a gift in a way that is requested for a friend of yours?
0: Yeah, I don't have a problem with it. It's just, that's not what I was going to do. I went to their website to double check that the time I thought it started is the time it started.
1: Right.
0: And I was like, what's on their registry? And I was like, oh, there's, like, funds. I wonder, okay, does that mean I can use my, now I'm going to look into, can I use my credit card and get, like, 2% off of this
1: wedding gift? Yes.
0: Because now that's a different start. Now I get a little something for your something.
1: Yes. Yeah, etiquette and ethics are very different things.
0: Oh, okay. So, excellent.
1: Yes.
0: All right.
1: I think the etiquette is give in a way that works for the receiver.
0: Yeah.
1: And don't worry about it. If you benefit from it. I mean, let's face it. We all give to charity because we like to feel good.
0: Yeah.
1: I think that's all of us, isn't it? Maybe not.
0: Sure.
1: But there's nothing wrong with you benefiting a little bit. Okay. Are you going to the wedding?
0: Yeah. And I also, the other problem I have is that they're super chill. Like, there's some people that you're like, okay, they said we got to do this, so we got to do this, right? The bride said we got to wear pink, so everybody's got to wear pink. Like, whatever it is. And then there's people like them that are like, they're like, whatever. Just come and whatever you want to do.
1: Think if you give cash, think of the added effort that will go into it on their end. Now, they're trying to, they've got a marriage to consummate, they have got plans to make, they have got a life to build, and now we're dealing with, now we got a couple of $20 bills here that are just going to get lost. They're going to accidentally get thrown away with the wrapping.
0: Nah, you roll around in them and consummate that marriage and my $40, you're welcome.
1: Best night of their life.
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0: 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And Brian Brigham and the Mississippi Valley Dutchman will be playing polka live. Yeah, that's them in the background. 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

0: 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This year was the first event hosted by Apple's newly appointed CEO, John Ternus, following Tim Cook's transition to executive chairman. Now, this showcase was called Surprise and Shine. But there were so many leaks that I don't know that there were too many surprises. But it did clear up some rumors specifically about their new foldable phone. So Apple did introduce the new iPhone Duo yesterday. Now, Samsung has had a foldable phone on the market since 2019. But Apple finally announced theirs. The foldable phone opens like a book with a 7.6-inch display. The internal screen is 50% larger than the iPhone Pro Max, while the outside screen can still be used while the phone is folded. Apple says that users can run two apps side by side, take selfies with the rear camera, and watch video on the outer display. The iPhone Duo has a titanium body, two batteries, and a side-mounted Touch ID button. The phone starts at $1,999 and initially will come in star white and night sky. Pre-orders begin October 16th and it's scheduled to be available in stores October 23rd. Apple also announced the iPhone 18 Pro and iPhone 18 Pro Max. That'll have new colors, faster charging, allegedly more than 24 hours of battery life, and an expanded camera and thermal management features. Usually with the new iPhone, the only thing I'm excited about is the camera, which they're going to have a better camera, as they almost have to each time. But also the thermal management features. Does that mean my phone will stop saying, "We're going to stop charging until your iPhone cools down," even though it's 75 degrees outside? I mean, not that I've ever had that problem, but I hear others.
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0: 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Gym Class Heroes. Lupe Fiasco. And special guest B.O.B. 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

0: 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They're creepy crawling critters who eat plants and never bother humans, thank you very much. They're native to Australia, and they're divided into 12 groups. The largest is named Swiftiphilus, which is a combination of Swifty, of course, and Phyllis, which is the name commonly used for this group of insects. A bunch of them have different Taylor names that are Latin versions of Taylor, Lover, Fearless, and Poets. The UC Riverside entomology doctoral student, Sarah Schrader, who was one of the main authors of this, said she was inspired by Taylor's music as well as the bug's overall look. She said that Taylor Swift's iconic look is her blonde hair and red lips. Well, these insects are pale yellow with accents of red throughout. In the paper, she said, I refer to them as blonde. Maybe not the most flattering of things to name after a person, but still pretty awesome. And I have nothing named after me to my knowledge, especially not a new group of insects. And not even just one. It was a bunch of them. So I think you now have officially made it, Taylor.
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0: 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Now, I know sleeping in for me is like 6 a.m., but still, I will take it. And there's always debate over whether or not sleeping in on the weekends is good for you. But a new study says that sleeping in on the weekend reduces high blood pressure risk. The New York Post says that sleeping an extra hour and 27 minutes on weekends lowers the risk of high blood pressure. Now, Korea University studied 41,000 adults, and those who slept longer on weekends were 9% less likely to have high blood pressure. Study author Dr. Lee says getting some extra sleep on the weekend may give the body a chance to recover and reduce some of that stress. However, more than 4 additional hours of weekend sleep was linked to an increased risk of high blood pressure, which researchers say may be connected to sleep irregularity and disruption of the body's internal clock. There's always got to be a caveat, right? But 4 hours extra does seem like a lot. That either means that you're not getting a lot of sleep during the week, or you're getting too much on the weekends. Maybe. What the study didn't talk about was naps. What if I don't get any extra sleep overnight, but I do take a whopping nap? That seems like it would lower my blood pressure, right? I guess like everything, moderation is key. So sleep in some on the weekends, but not all day. Got it.
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8: Clear today with daytime highs approaching 77. Northwesterly winds 8 to 15 miles per hour. Lows level off around 52. Tonight, partly cloudy skies. Currently 72.

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1: Y'all, did you see the Beyonce box? 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The official website says it was designed to house and display your Beyonce vinyl collection. It was inspired by, quote, the beauty of traditional beekeeper crates and features custom engraved details, a faux gator skin leather carrying strap with gold hardware. 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I'd probably pay $40 for it, but $1,000? 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

0: Z93 Morning Buzz with Balzer, streaming on your Z93 Lacrosse app. Week one of the NFL officially kicks off. So I was reading a survey by Super Value that reveals that 81% of football fans never snack on anything healthy during a game. This survey says that 40% of football fans have a special food or snack tradition associated with their favorite NFL or even college team. And I know some people that have to have buffalo chicken dip for their team to win. I don't think that science works out, but I'm never mad about somebody making some delicious food. During a football game, the average armchair quarterback will consume 1,200 calories and 50 grams of fat from snacks alone. To burn that off, you'd have to run an hour and 45 minutes. That's a lot. I feel like I usually don't only have healthy snacks, and usually people try to have some healthy snacks there, but then there's also a lot of unhealthy snacks. But I don't know that I'm consuming 1,200 calories and 50 grams of fat from snacks alone. I like to try and have something that seems like a meal, like even if it's wings or something like that. I also try to have at least 7 of the carrots that they've set out so that I can feel like I did something healthy, even though I had spinach and artichoke dip with it.
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0: 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Lizzo's new children's book is out, called Lil Lizzo Meets Sasha B. Fluten. And she was on live with Kelly and Mark, and she was talking a little bit about what the book's about, her inspiration for the book, and how you get the song if you get the book as well.
1: No, my dad was like my biggest supporter, and he bought me my first like really, really good flute. He bought me Sasha Flute. And he believed in me even when I didn't believe in myself. He was like, no, you're going to play the flute on a big stage. Everyone's going to know your name. And I was like, really? I'm a nerd, Dad. I'm a band nerd. He's like, no, not my baby, not my daughter.
2: Yeah, right.
1: So he never got to see me be successful. So I just dedicated this book in his honor. So yeah, my book is, it's a story about me as a little girl struggling to find my voice. And then I find this magical flute who has an extremely loud voice, but no song. So they go on a journey together to find their voices. And it's a beautiful, magical story. So I was like, at the end of this book, when she's playing the flute song, I just want the book to start playing the song. Yeah. And they were like, that's really expensive. So
2: yeah.
1: I don't know if we can do that, but we can get you a QR code. And I was like, perfect. So I wrote this theme, this overture to the journey. And it's included in the book. So if you purchase my book, you get the free flute song.
0: That's super rad. So you finish the book and then you scan the QR code and you can go here, play the song. That's really rad.
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7: Clear skies this afternoon with daytime highs approaching 77. Northwesterly winds 8 to 15 miles per hour. Lows sit down to about 52. Tonight, partly cloudy skies. Currently, it's 73 degrees.

0: 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If you're wondering, now that we're kind of feeling like summer's over after Labor Day weekend, you're looking ahead to winter. The Old Farmer's Almanac dropped their predictions for winter of 2026 into 2027, and it is clear as mud. Looking at the North and the Midwest, the forecasts for much of the Midwest will see mild temperatures and wet conditions. So along the Great Lakes, Cleveland, Chicago, Detroit, Milwaukee, and of course our area as well, we'll see mild temperatures and wet conditions. So does that mean it'll be less snowy and more icy? Because I am not a favor of that. The Great Plains states are expecting milder and drier conditions than normal. So, but that's not where we are. I would say we are in the northern Midwest. And that sounds like it's going to be colder and wetter in southern Ohio, but just mild temperatures here. But then again, mild temperatures for us could still be in the 20s, because I feel like we're in the mid-20s, and we're like, oh, at least it's not below zero, right? And if it's going to be more wet, I don't love that as much as I do snow. I'll take snow over ice and sleet any day. But also, I think the Farmer's Almanac tries to keep it as vague as possible so they can be like, see, we were right. It was colder in the winter than it was in the summer, and also there was some wet.
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2: What's the biggest perk you feel like you're missing at work? Sure, some jobs give like free snacks or maybe they've got a ping pong table, but workers say that a real office perk is having time for a real lunch break. I think that this is something that most people are not enjoying. A new Talker research survey said that more than half of employees spend the entire workday indoors, and 85% admit that they sometimes skip lunch altogether. Still, most workers say that a real lunch break is important, and nearly 80% would prefer to eat outside if you can. And that makes sense. Although in the upper Midwest, you don't want to eat outside all the time, right? But this time of year, absolutely. Those who do take lunch outdoors report feeling happier, more focused, and better able to recharge. I think that this is huge for two reasons. Number one, I think that most of us aren't actually taking a lunch break, and that's an issue of itself. I myself included. Unless I go to lunch with someone, and a third of that time it's a work lunch meeting, I don't take a lunch break. I eat while I'm working, always. And because of our schedules, I eat breakfast while I'm working, and then I eat lunch while I'm working. And sometimes I even eat dinner while working from home. That's a problem. The fact that there isn't like a structured lunch break is a double-edged sword for me. I like that I don't have to take time at work to leave my productivity so that I can leave earlier, right? But also, that means that I never take a half hour or hour to just like disconnect from work during the workday. That doesn't happen. I know that some people have a structured workday where they have to take that lunch break. And I don't know that I'd like that either, where it was mandatory that I had to not work for an hour, because I feel like that wouldn't be what I want. But I do think that getting outside, going for a short walk, the days that I do that are huge. So maybe I do need to make it mandatory for myself. Except for when it's icy in the winter. I don't want to walk when it's icy.
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0: 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It's how fast they eat. Relationship experts are saying that eating speed gaps are incredibly common, with one partner finishing their meal in record time while the other one is still working on their first few bites. There is good news, though. Different eating speeds aren't necessarily a sign of incompatibility. Therapists say that the real issue isn't how fast or slow someone eats. It's how they react to their partner's pace. So if one person is patient and respectful, not a big deal. But constant complaints, criticism, or rushing the other person can be a problem. Experts also note that eating different speeds can affect quality time. So one partner may see dinner as a time to connect, and the other one is ready to clear the table and move on as soon as they're finished. So obviously the key is finding a compromise and understanding where the other person's coming from. I think another thing is, like everything, communication. If your partner is a faster eater than you, but you want to still have that time together, tell them that. Say, hey, I know that you eat like twice as fast as I do, and I'm not going to tell you you should eat any differently, but can we hang out for that 15 minutes or 20 minutes, whatever we decide is the amount of time that we want to spend together? Can we just hang out and can you just hang with me? I'm a person that I'm not ready to get it over with by any means, but I also try to do the dishes as soon as possible. So my biggest problem is that I start cleaning up before I eat. So when I'm eating with someone else, I need to really focus on, okay, but enjoy the meal first, and then you can do the dishes later. It's not that I want to do the dishes because I'm excited about it. It's what I want to get it over with. So I need to be mindful of that. But I think with anything, just have a conversation. If your partner eats more quickly or more slowly than you do, and you want to talk about how to move forward with that and how that works best for you, just talk about what you need and what you want and what you're willing to compromise. It's really that easy. I know it sounds easier than it is.
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0: 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And Brian Briggan and the Mississippi Valley Dutchman will be playing polka live. Yeah, that's them in the background. 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
7: Clear skies this afternoon with daytime highs approaching 77. Northwesterly winds 8 to 15 miles per hour. Lows sit down to about 52. Tonight, partly cloudy skies. Right now, 75.

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1: The Great Rivers United Way just kicked off their annual campaign, and campaign co-chairs Alex and Alex are in. Good morning.
2: Good morning.
1: So for people who don't know the history of Great Rivers United Way, y'all have been doing good for a really long time. So tell us a little bit about the history.
2: Yeah, Great Rivers United Way has been around since 1949, raising funds in the community to strengthen our community. Every dollar that we raise stays local and helps our community get stronger.
1: And what made you want to get involved? As I know that this is not your first experience working with the United Way, but what made you want to be a campaign co-chair?
2: My journey really started 17 years ago when I joined our campaign work group and became the campaign coordinator, and then was on the United Way board for 6 years. Sure. And served a year as a board chair, still the campaign coordinator at work. And I really believe in the mission of United Way, you know, to unite people with resources in our community to improve our community and improve lives.
1: Yeah, and that's one way to donate is through a workplace campaign. And I know we at Midwest Family have done it for, I don't know, as long as I can remember. It just comes out of my paycheck. I don't ever see the money. It just goes directly through United Way. They take care of that in payroll. And if your employer doesn't do that, ask them about that. And if you are an employer, it's a great way for your company to get involved, right?
2: Correct, yeah. There are places that do have workplace campaigns, but if your workplace doesn't have one, we're more than happy to come there and talk about it and help set one up. And then people that just want to donate can go to the Great Rivers United Way website mm-hmm. and donate. And Alex can kind of share that information as far as how to go online and donate.
1: Yeah. So what are some of the ways that people donate? Can you do recurring ones, or do I have to go in every month and remember?
3: Yeah, absolutely. So easiest way is if your workplace does have an option to do a recurring, that is definitely the easiest way. It's the path of least resistance. Again, as you mentioned before, it's a set it and forget it. You don't even see it. You don't think about it. All of those funds do go to United Way. We also do have an option to go online. If you go to gru.org/ways to give, that way you can go in and make a donation online. And we do have a sweepstakes running right now where every donor who contributes at least $1 or more for the whole year will be entered in a contest to win one of two $250 gift cards from our friends at Quick Trip. Now, with that, every $52 in addition to that first dollar provides you another entry. So again, we're talking about $1 a week here going up to $2 a week.
1: Sure.
3: Now, to put that into perspective, $1 a week, what that does is over the course of a year, that would provide 6 weeks worth of diapers for a newborn baby for a family in need in our area.
1: Yeah, and that was the other thing I wanted to talk to you about, Alex, is what are some of the ways that, you know, we kind of talk generically about Great Rivers United Way doing good in our community, right? But what are some of the ways specifically that people in our community are being helped by this organization, and why should we donate?
3: So there's quite a few programs that United Way hosts in-house, you know, whether that's the 211 line, Patch, Community, Health Workers, or Read to Success. Again, that's just a few of the programs that they run. And then there's also over 40 local nonprofits as well that are supported and partially funded by United Way as well. So it's a lot of bigger nonprofits and also smaller nonprofits. We try to fill that gap in terms of funding for the people that are working for our citizens in need.
1: You know, I like to think of Great Rivers United Way as an umbrella, right? You make a one donation to Great Rivers United Way, and then that money is used throughout our community in so many different ways. So, I mean, we as the donors don't have to do the research. You guys do the vetting for us. You guys find these organizations, and we just give you money, and then you turn it into good work in our community. And it makes it a lot easier for the average person, and especially with the online donation, just set up a monthly donation. And the sweepstakes is just the cherry on top.
3: Yeah, absolutely. And there's a lot of work that goes on the back end as well from Great Rivers United Way. I mean, we do local surveys to kind of get a pulse on our local citizens. How are they doing financially, mentally? What is their well-being like? So we do that footwork and are the boots on the ground to figure out the needs in our community, and then take that information to help disperse all of the funds from our wonderful donors.
1: Yeah, it's great work. So if you are able, please sign up to donate either a one-time donation or a recurring donation, or get your employer involved as well. Or if you are an employer, get your employees involved. It's a great way to support the Great Rivers United Way. And Alex, what's the thing that you're looking forward to the most this year as being the co-chair?
2: Sharing the other Alex's enthusiasm and seeing all the people that come out and support United Way.
1: Super cool. We'll make those donations and learn more now at gruw.org. Alex and Alex, thanks for being here this morning. I appreciate it.
2: Thank you.
3: Thank you.
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0: Z93 Morning Buzz with Balzer, streaming on your Z93 Lacrosse app. Today is, of course, day after Labor Day, and it's known as Another Look Unlimited Day, which I had never heard of, but I kind of like the concept. It's a day dedicated to looking around your house and getting rid of stuff you don't need. So it's kind of like a post-summer fall cleaning, and I didn't realize how much I needed this. Yesterday, I actually went through a bunch of stuff. I just kind of organized it. Nothing actually left the house yesterday, but it will, and I have a plan for what's going where and things that can go and be donated and things I'm going to try and sell on Marketplace just because I like meeting randos. That's the best way to meet randos is to sell stuff on Marketplace. But what's something you just can't get rid of, even though you know you should? I came across a couple of those things. One is a pair of pajama shorts that barely fit, and I think I've worn twice. Even when they did fit, I didn't wear them, but they're Milwaukee Brewers, and they're like kind of cottony, and they're the old logo, like a step and repeat of the old logo, and I just can't get rid of them. I'm sure I bought them for less than $10, because otherwise I wouldn't have bought them if they weren't on sale. So I must have bought them cheap, and for some reason, I just can't get rid of them. Now, that's an example of something that's not taking up a ton of space, but I have a tote, well, two totes full of things like that, right? Shirts from college and high school that no one else would want, but I just can't get rid of. Could I make them into a quilt? Sure. Am I going to? Also, apparently not, because I've been hanging on to them for years. But what are you looking to get rid of, and what helped you get rid of things? I would love to know. 608-785-7993 is the Z93 Talk and Text line. You can also always leave a voicemail on the Z93 Lacrosse app. Or if you've got a pile of stuff you've been meaning to go through for a year, you can send me a picture or video of that as well on the app. I'd love to see it. And we can all be in this together.
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I'll tell you more after Billy.

0: Akon, Z93, the number one hit music station. 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
7: Highs level off around 77 this afternoon under mainly clear skies, northwest winds 10 to 15 miles per hour. Partly cloudy skies, tonight lows it down to about 52. Right now, it's 77 degrees.

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0: Khalid, Z93, the number one hit music station. It's Jesse. So yesterday marked the 25th anniversary of the September 11th attacks, and a new survey revealed how Americans think it's impacted our country. According to a YouGov, two-thirds that think the 9/11 attacks changed America forever, while 27% think it changed for a little while, but not permanently, and 5% say it didn't really change. When it comes to the, quote, war on terrorism launched after 9/11, 60% believe it's been a very or somewhat successful, while 40% believe it's been very or somewhat unsuccessful.
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0: Stella Lefty, Boston is Z93, the number one hit music station. It's Jesse. Now, if you would have told a 24-year-old that Jesse that BLB, Lupe Fiasco, and Gym Class Heroes were coming to town, I'd be like, I'm there. I'm not missing that show. 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
5: Z93 weather. Mainly sunny skies this afternoon with daytime highs approaching 77. Winds out of the northwest 10 to 15 miles per hour. Lows level off around 52. Tonight, partly cloudy skies. Currently 77.

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0: Bad Bunny, Z93, the number one hit music station. About 8,200 Michigan residents received enhanced driver's licenses or state ID cards with printing mistakes after an error by the state's vendor. The cards, printed on August 26, included a generic stock photo and generic date of birth in the lower right corner instead of the cardholder's actual info, and the fictitious name, Ann Car Driver. Corrected cards have already been mailed automatically, and the residents who were affected, they don't need to request replacement cards.
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Tate McRae, Z93, the number one hit music station. 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

0: Dua Lipa, Z93, the number one hit music station. It's Jesse. NFL football, it's back. Is there anything better than a week one? I mean, we've been excited for months, and now it's finally here. And to kick the season off with Packers-Vikings on Sunday, you can't beat it. 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
7: Mainly sunny skies this afternoon with daytime highs approaching 77. Winds out of the northwest 10 to 15 miles per hour. Lows level off around 52. Tonight, partly cloudy skies. Currently 77.

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0: Post Malone and Morgan Wallen is Z93, the number one hit music station. It's Jesse. So this is annoying. There are overachievers, and then there's this guy. It's only annoying because it's really impressive. But Dr. David Monasanti works as an ophthalmologist in his day job, but spends the rest of his time making everyone look like they're moving in slow motion. This past April, Monasanti qualified to run in the Boston Marathon and successfully completed it. Then, less than a week later, 6 days later, he left for a trip to climb Mount Everest, which he also completed. And here I am, procrastinating, trying to get my laundry done this weekend. This guy's climbing mountains and running marathons in the same week. Oh, good for you. 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

0: Marshmallow and Khalid is Z93, the number one hit music station. It's Jesse. Less than 2 weeks away until we're hanging out at Oktoberfest, but you knew that already. And one of the best traditions of Oktoberfest is getting over to Brothers that Friday morning for the Z93 Morning Buzz Oktoberfest breakfast. 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
5: Z93 weather. Lows it down to about 52 tonight under partly cloudy skies. Winds out of the northwest, 5 to 10 miles per hour. Sunshine mixed with clouds at times again. Tomorrow, slight chance for showers, 70. Right now, it's 77 degrees.

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0: Z93, the number one hit music station. Jesse, a giant megalith structure has been found on the ocean floor, and the researcher that discovered it is crying aliens. Self-described UFO researcher Scott C. Waring identified the rectangular-shaped anomaly that he believes is approximately 10 miles long and 4 miles wide. It was found on the ocean floor near Papua New Guinea. Waring insists that, quote, this alien base looks clean and taken care of, adding that aliens are living in it right now. Confirming an alien would require a detailed sonar survey, underwater photographs, and physical evidence. Do they not know that our plates are pretty full right now? We're dealing with a lot of stuff, but now we have the information that aliens are possibly living on the bottom of the ocean. Thanks. Thanks for that.
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5: Lows it down to about 52 tonight under partly cloudy skies. Winds out of the northwest, 5 to 10 miles per hour. Sunshine mixed with clouds at times again. Tomorrow, slight chance for showers, 70. Right now, 73.

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0: Sabrina, Z93, the number one hit music station. It's Jesse. Well, that's going to do it for me. 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
7: Lows dip down to about 52 tonight under partly cloudy skies. Winds out of the northwest, 5 to 10 miles per hour. Sunshine mixed with clouds at times again. Tomorrow, slight chance for showers, 70. Right now, 73.

I bet. 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Money really all that we fiending for. I'm doing things they ain't seen before. Bands ain't dumb, but extreme is all. I'm a demon lord. Fall off what? I ain't seen the horse. Called your bluff, better cite the source. Fame ain't something that I need no more. Yeah, cause trick. I said what I said. I'd rather be famous instead.

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1: Side quests are the plot. 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Random hobbies, solo trips, those aren't distractions. That's your life. Yeah. I think that a lot of times we get so overwhelmed with like, this is my job. I got to do my job. And that is important, right? But remember that why you're working is to feed yourself, have somewhere to live, and then also to be able to live your life.
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